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Or under control, your emotions can make you healthier and happier and improve the lives of people around you.

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But all I ever do is think of you. What the hell am I supposed to do?

things to do. But all I ever do is think of you. What the hell am I supposed to do?

on an unmade bed, a ticket to another country, something left unsaid.

On an unmade bed, a ticket to another country, something left unsaid.